0: Nickelback on the mix. You guys have a squatty potty at your house?
1: No, but I've always wanted one.
2: What's a squatty potty?
0: I have them in both all the bathrooms.
1: What's a squatty potty?
2: Yeah, what's a squatty potty?
1: Pull up the commercial. Pull up the commercial.
0: I will. I'll show her when I'm done.
1: Oh my God. Pull it up right now so everybody knows.
0: No, because I got to get to the story. I don't want this to take too long.
1: Fine, jeez.
0: Okay, so a squatty potty, when you're going to the bathroom.
1: Squatty potty.
0: Physiologically, it's best to have your knees above your hips.
1: Yeah, so you can poop easier.
0: So you're sitting on.
1: You're squatting.
0: You're squatting.
2: I'm trying to demonstrate.
0: But it doesn't work.
2: This is great.
0: So you squat to go to the bathroom.
2: Uh-huh.
0: It's better for your body.
2: Okay. Well, that makes sense because the sphincter was supposed to originally be that straight thing, right?
0: There we go.
2: Okay.
0: So the squatty potty became a thing where you keep it by your toilet and you just put your feet on it when you go, and it really does make a difference.
1: It actually sits around your toilet.
0: Yes. Doctors will tell you this is fantastic. Use it. It's a great thing.
1: There's a whole commercial about it.
2: Can they not just lift their knees up and hold them?
1: No, that's
2: uncomfortable. Like you guys were just demonstrating?
0: It is. That would be uncomfortable. So they just made an easier way to do this. Now,
2: I mean, not that I do it that way. I'm just saying.
0: Not that you do it the weird way.
2: Not that I do it.
0: A gut health company.
2: I don't poo. I'm a girl.
0: Of course not.
2: Yeah.
0: Is turning bathroom time into a fashion statement. Now, they call these... And I'm going to say the word, but I'm going to bleep it out because I have to say the word. You can't say the word without.
1: Oh, yay. This is fun.
0: These are called the shit shoes.
1: Yeah.
2: What?
0: Okay. They're a 7-inch toilet stool shaped like a pair of colorful 1970s disco heels.
1: Oh, I don't know about all that.
2: Wait, what?
0: It says the $69 stool raises your... They're shoes that
2: they're
0: you wear
2: shoes
0: to the bathroom.
2: To the bathroom. They're only your bathroom
0: heels.
2: Shoes.
0: Yeah, they're only your bathroom shoes.
1: I just get the squatty potty.
2: Just go to what's that club out over by Ellsworth and just ask a girl to borrow her shoes.
0: Well, you totally could. I will show you the picture of these.
2: How much are these?
0: They come in two sizes. The large version is already sold out.
2: Oh, my gosh. The men are buying them and claiming them that they're for
0: $70.
2: $70, yeah.
1: How much is a squatty potty, though? Like 40?
0: They're like 30.
1: Yeah, I'm buying a squatty potty, dude.
0: But I got to show you. Hold on.
1: I'm not wearing no damn shoes.
2: Show me both.
0: I'm
2: going to
0: show you
2: the
0: pictures of the shoes.
2: Here.
0: Hang on.
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15: From the Waring Sturgis Ford Weather Center, I'm meteorologist Ember Skye. Clouds increase tonight, with showers and thunderstorms developing after midnight, and a low near 64. Storms remain likely Thursday before skies brighten, with a high near 82. Friday turns sunny and hot near 100.

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1: All right, so we just showed Lauren. She had never seen the full original Squatty Potty commercial.
2: Which is one of the greatest commercials. I think it's too long, but it, like, the very first, like, 30, 45 seconds of it is great.
3: It was so informative.
1: They have a long-form version of it.
3: Yeah.
1: And then the one that they showed on TV, which, yeah. They're both fantastic. What gets me is the kids at the end eating the ice cream.
2: Yeah.
1: I mean,
2: it's also like, it's on the level of ship my pants.
1: Yeah, it is kind of the same thing.
3: Yeah.
1: Exactly.
3: Yeah.
2: Like,
3: for sure.
2: I ship my bed.
1: So we were talking about the Let Loose company, which makes the, I won't say the S word again, but it makes the S shoes.
2: You could say ship.
1: The ship shoes.
2: The ship shoes.
1: Yeah. It's a chicer way to ship.
3: Poo.
2: Yeah, and also, and then on the front of the shoes, it says Let Loose.
1: Again, these are shoes you wear in the bathroom that work like a squatty potty.
2: I think this is
1: mostly
2: for girls, right? But girls don't poo, from what I've heard.
1: I know.
3: That's what the squatty potty was talking about. It came from a magical unicorn.
1: The girls are buying these, but the guys are using them.
2: Ah.
1: There it is, buddy.
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Remember the lake and the moonlight. Remember you shivered and shone. I'll never forget what you looked like on that night. But I know that time is gonna take me.

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1: And that's it. We're done. Thank you very much.
2: That's it.
1: For hanging out with us here. It's Wednesday night.
3: Woo!
1: Oh, man.
3: We're done. Finally. Thank God. This has been miserable.
1: 106 on Saturday.
4: 106 here?
1: Yeah.
4: I don't know. Well, I thought it was cooling off. It's cooler today.
1: It's going to cool off today. Tomorrow.
3: Can I have a thought? I'm going to speak it out. So I'm hoping because it's been so hot and it cooled down and now it's getting hot again. Like if you check right before rally, I'm hoping that maybe it cools down. Let's just like keep it in
1: don't
3: the 80s for the rally.
1: Tell me not to say that out loud.
3: I
1: and
3: just
1: then here
3: I'm
1: you
3: trying
1: are
3: to
1: doing
3: manifest it.
1: It,
3: dude.
4: I hope it's 130 degrees.
3: No, don't
1: rally?
3: Say no.
1: Oh God, don't
4: please.
1: Say that. Oh, please
4: no,
1: don't
4: you said,
1: say that.
4: You said it. You say it out loud and it won't happen.
1: Oh.
4: So I'm just trying to counteract what he said.
1: Okay, there we go. Yes.
4: 130.
3: If we could just have the 80s for the rally, no, I'd be
1: 72.
3: So happy. 72?
1: Yeah. Maybe some snow by the last Saturday.
3: No, what?
4: Yes, no, let's
1: thanks
4: go.
1: Thanks for hanging out, everybody. Have a great night.
4: Bye.
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16: From the Waring Sturgis Ford Weather Center, I'm meteorologist Ember Sky. Clouds increase tonight with showers and thunderstorms developing after midnight and a low near 64. Storms remain likely Thursday before skies brighten with a high near 82. Friday turns sunny and hot near 100.

all the way back to 1991, Set Adrift on Memory Bliss. Thanks so much for listening to The Second Shift. Lauren Stiles, Stitch, Mark Houston. We'll be back again tomorrow afternoon at 3 o'clock. Enjoy your night. Here's Alicia Keys. Have a great evening. She's just-

0: All right, let's do this. Mario Courtney Lopez back behind the mic, fired up to be hanging with you for the next few hours. A lot of radio fun to get into, including a couple of great guests. Jake Johnson and Mary Steenburgen set to join us with a scoop on their new pickleball movie, The Dink. Plus, Judge Cordo back on the bench, ready to take up a new case and serve up some fresh justice in Cordo's court. Going to dig into the buzz to see what's trending. Got all that and all your favorite music and more, so turn it up and let's do it. You're on with Mario and Courtney Lopez.
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1: You're on Mario Lopez. A major iceberg lettuce recall remains in effect, even though now the FDA says its reported positive test for the Chlysopora parasite was wrong. But the recall is still on, and they're continuing to investigate it. But what do you do if you love a good salad? I've been actually craving one, believe it or not.
2: Why? Well, you're just putting yourself in danger.
1: I know, but when it's hot in the summertime, I don't like to eat too heavy.
2: Yeah, no, I get that.
1: So a salad's actually pretty good. Food safety experts recommend buying a whole head of lettuce instead of shredded salad. You can discard the outer two or three leaves and rinse the remaining leaves under cold water. It's not a guarantee, but it'll greatly reduce the risk. As for fruit, choose produce with an outer peel or skin that can be removed, such as apples and oranges. Wow. It's ironic that fruit and vegetables are essentially bad for you right now.
2: I'm just going to continue with National Junk Food Day from yesterday.
1: Seems to be the better choice.
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23: From the Waring Sturgis Ford Weather Center, I'm meteorologist Ember Sky. Clouds increase tonight, with showers and thunderstorms developing after midnight and a low near 64. Storms remain likely Thursday before skies brighten, with a high near 82. Friday turns sunny and hot near 100.
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1: Who Wants to Be a Millionaire? Season 5 on ABC. The iconic game show returns with new episodes, high-stakes questions, lifelines, and contestants chasing the million-dollar prize under host pressure.
0: Speaking of hosts, Regis Philbin was the original. Is it Meredith Vieira who does it now?
1: I think it's Jimmy Kimmel now.
0: Oh, okay, Jimmy Kimmel. All right.
1: He's in the ABC family, yeah. So. Elite Four, Season 1 on Netflix, a new action-packed series following an elite team tackling high-stakes missions, blending intense operations with personal dramas among the operatives.
0: Okay.
1: And Nat Geo Wild has You're Called What? Documentary series that explores the weirdest, strangest, and most ridiculously named animals in the natural world.
0: Ooh, I like that kind of show.
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0: All right, a few more songs. I'm going to take up a new case in Cordo's Court. Mario and Courtney Lopez here. While Cordo's Court is for entertainment purposes only, if you happen to find yourself in a tough spot, maybe a disagreement with a friend or a family member, or you just need some good old-fashioned advice, we'd love to help you out. 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Don't move. Cordo's Court coming up next.
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1: I'm Mario Courtney Lopez. All rise and welcome the honorable and hilarious Judge Courtney Cordo Lopez. It is time for Cordo's Court. Today's case comes from Blake Halson, and they say, I think my girlfriend's daughter might be legit possessed. She acts normal around her mom, but the moment she turns her back, it's like Chucky reincarnated. My girlfriend's super sensitive about any issue involving her daughter, so how do I bring this up without sparking trouble? Ooh.
2: Well, unless you want to die, you don't, because she'll kill you.
3: Let's get rid of the knives.
2: You know, I don't know how long you've been together. I don't know what kind of a father figure you are in her life, but it could be a touchy situation. I would just wait it out and see, and just, you know, get some quality time in with her and you just together and see if you notice that stuff. Also, too, it could be a phase. She may grow out of it. Kids do that. If
3: she could
2: not,
3: be testing you.
2: Yeah, if not, you just have to reassess it. And like I said, sleep with one eye open.
4: More Mario Lopez on the way.
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3: Ladies and gentlemen, Vikings guy day one.
12: And he was clocked with McCarthy. 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
12: And I truly think that O'Connell wanted nothing to do with J.J. McCarthy. I still believe that. Wow. I absolutely believe that J.J. McCarthy will be traded before week one.
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15: From the Waring Sturgis Ford Weather Center, I'm meteorologist Ember Sky. Clouds increase tonight, with showers and thunderstorms developing after midnight, and a low near 64. Storms remain likely Thursday before skies brighten, with a high near 82. Friday turns sunny and hot near 100.
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0: Alvaro Courtney Lopez, keeping the music coming at you as we remind you that our iHeartRadio Music Festival presented by Capital One is back September 18th and 19th in Vegas. 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

0: All right, Mario Lopez here, keeping the music coming your way as we get ready to fire up Zoom so we can chat with today's guests, actor Jake Johnson and actress Mary Steenburgen. Going to get a scoop on their new pickleball movie, The Dink, when they join us coming up next.
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0: 93.9 The Mix. What's up, everyone? Mario Lopez joining me right now from the Apple TV new sports comedy, The Dink, Jake Johnson, and Mary Steenburgen. How are you guys?
1: Good, man.
2: How are you?
0: I'm well. Yeah. Congrats on the new film. It looks so funny. Sports comedy about pickleball, produced by Ben Stiller. Coincidentally, I just put a pickleball court in my backyard. So much fun.
1: What's your address?
0: Yeah, hey, come over. We have parties. Great thing about pickleball, kids can play. My parents can play, and it's a bit of a phenomenon, so it's great timing. What's the premise of the movie?
2: It's about a former kid who was a little tennis prodigy. My character, his dad, played by Ed Harris, wanted me to be the best.
0: Awesome.
2: When I was 17, I faced a young Andy Roddick, and he beat me. kind of fell off. My father runs a tennis club.
0: Oh, wow.
2: Pickleball courts are coming up. They want more of the space. Ed Harris hates that and wants to take him down, so he sets up a duel for a tennis match, and the winner of that gets the courts. And my character wants to represent the tennis, but I get hurt, and so I start playing pickleball to recover in order to be able to play tennis, and I meet Mary Steenburgen's character, who's a pickleballer.
0: I love it. The Dink is the name of the movie. Quick break, and we're going to come back with some more Jake Johnson and Mary Steenburgen.
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23: From the Waring Sturgis Ford Weather Center, I'm meteorologist Ember Sky. Clouds increase tonight, with showers and thunderstorms developing after midnight, and a low near 64. Storms remain likely Thursday before skies brighten, with a high near 82. Friday turns sunny and hot near 100.
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0: Getting back to Jake Johnson and Mary Steenburgen, who are on Zoom. Mario Lopez here. A new pickleball movie is The Dink. And you know what's ironic about that is I recently read an article where pickleball injuries are so on the right because a lot of the senior folk play and it's a little twitchy, right? So they're tearing ACLs, ripping their Achilles. And it's, but it's still like booing, but you know, they got to be careful out there. They got to be careful out there. But this sounds like so much fun. I'm definitely going to
1: watch. Mario, you laughing about older people tearing
0: their ACLs. Hilarious. I'm one of the older people.
1: Not what I was expecting, sir.
2: Hold on. I will say, to be fair, Mario has torn all of those things on himself.
1: I know. He's a jiu-jitsu guy.
0: That's right. I've torn every biceps, I've torn it all. But people, my point is, people do pickleball. They think it's safer. It's you got to be careful still.
1: Be dangerous, yeah.
0: You got to be careful, especially if you're of a certain age. All right, hang tight. More with Jake and Mary coming up, but first, more music.
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0: Getting the scoop on the dink from Jake Johnson and Mary Steenburgen. It's Mario Lopez. Now, how much pickleball experience did both of you had prior to this movie?
1: This woman played.
2: No, I had played for exactly 2 months before they called me and told me about the movie.
0: Okay.
2: And so I was a beginner. To be honest, I'm still a beginner, but I'm a better beginner now than I was.
1: And I had had none. I didn't know much about the game. I'd heard about it. But when I first heard about this project, Sean, the writer, is an old friend. He told me about it. It was so funny. His story is similar to Dusty's arc. That really happened to him. He was playing in Beverly Hills with some older women, and they were talking a lot of trash to him. And then they all became friends and would invite him out to coffee, and he would go. But then he was like, I think I'm becoming friends with them, and I really like them, and this is all getting so strange. And so I got into pickleball in order to do the movie because I loved the idea of the movie so much.
0: It's great. No, it looks funny. I've seen the trailer. It looks really funny. Great cast, too. You mentioned Ed Harris, Ben Stiller, Patton Oswalt, Christine Taylor. And then you got Andy Roddick and John McEnroe appearing as well. Where did you all shoot the movie? Did you get to stay in the States? Or did you...
1: We shot it in Altadena. So were here, but the country club was there. We were in, you know, Los Angeles, Calabasas.
0: Nice.
1: But it was an L.A. movie.
0: I love that. All right, hang tight. A little more music. We're going to come back with some more Jake and Mary. 93.9 The Mix.
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1: Catching up with actor Jake Johnson and actress Mary Steenburgen in this hour. New movie is The Dink. And Jake, you also have a TV series on Apple TV called Maximum Pleasure Guaranteed. Reviews have been great. Congrats on that. For people who may not be familiar, what's that one about?
2: That is a thriller about a woman who gets involved with like the underbelly of some like sketchy stuff. But I play her ex-husband, and I'm in a custody battle with her for our daughter. So she's involved in a lot of madness, and I'm involved in a custody battle.
1: Got it. Got it. That's a premise.
2: But it's a great show. I highly recommend it.
1: Nice. And Mary, you've had such an incredible career. Films like Parenthood, Philadelphia, Back to the Future, of course, Step Brothers. What set did you laugh the most on?
3: Step Brothers.
1: Oh, wow.
3: Hands down.
1: Yeah. Wow, no hesitation.
3: This is a close second, though.
1: Oh, nice.
3: Ink is right up there. Yeah. And that's really a compliment because I loved doing Step Brothers because I love to laugh.
1: Yeah. No, it's so funny. That's awesome that it was such a fun set, too. All right. Hang on. Quick break, and we're going to come back and wrap it up.
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6: From the Waring Sturgis Ford Weather Center, I'm meteorologist Ember Sky. Clouds increase tonight, with showers and thunderstorms developing after midnight, and a low near 64. Storms remain likely Thursday before skies brighten, with a high near 82. Friday turns sunny and hot near 100.
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0: Wrapping up with Jake Johnson and Mary Steenburgen from the new movie The Dink. You're on with Mario Lopez. And Mary, is it true, random question, that you were originally discovered by Jack Nicholson?
1: Yes.
0: Wow.
1: Yes. Here in New York, actually a few blocks from here, I was not supposed to be meeting with him. I met with a casting director. And then I said, are you casting anything in particular? And she said, I'm casting a movie called Going South, but I don't think I can get you in on it because we're going to just have, you know, famous actresses. And I was like, you know, in a comedy improv group and I was a waitress. And so I said, well, I'm going to go sit out there and wait until you maybe give me a script. And then I go out there and I'm sitting down and I'm thinking, I've got to go back in and apologize because that was so pushy. And then I see these two and I hear this unmistakable voice going, are you waiting to see me? And I realize Jack Nicholson is not in LA. He's in this office or something.
0: Wow.
1: And then I look up and it really is him. And he said, are you waiting to see me? And I said, no. And he goes, he grabs the script and he goes, here, come tomorrow. You've got 10 minutes tomorrow. And that was the moment that changed my life.
0: That is such an awesome story, you know, and goes to show there really are no rules when it comes to Hollywood, I guess, right?
1: It's pretty crazy.
0: That is cool.
1: I ended up having to screen test with a lot of huge stars at Paramount in LA. It was my first time to go to LA.
0: Wow.
1: And I was on my way home on the last day. I'd run out of all my money, and I went in to get me for the one night's hotel bill from the Chateau Marmont that they owed me. And I said, would you mind giving it to me in cash? Because I've got to head home from my waitressing shift. And he's smoking a big cigar, and he goes, sit down and worry about it, kid. You're on the payroll now.
0: Hey, that's so cool. What a great story.
1: Yeah,
0: thanks for sharing that. That is awesome. Well, guys, congrats on the film. I look forward to checking it out. And everyone,
1: Mario. It's fun.
0: I know. It looks like fun.
1: You have a pickleball court.
0: I'm a pickleball guy. I'm going to be all over it. The wife and I are looking forward to it. And everyone, please be sure to check out the new comedy, The Dink, which hits Apple TV Plus on July 24th. And I appreciate your time. Thanks for checking in.
2: Thanks, Mario.
1: Bye.
0: Take care, guys.
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0: Mara Courtney Lopez. Music rolls on right after we let you know that we've got your chance to see Kehlani in L.A. We're going to fly you and a friend to L.A. where we'll hook you up with premium tickets for a show where you'll go backstage and meet up with her for a toast and a pic.
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1: 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I listen most when I'm driving. It makes me happy.
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0: 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You're on Mario Lopez, quickly putting the spotlight on someone doing something positive in the world with our good deed, Lopezzi. Who are we honoring this week, Frazier?
1: The English men's national team, who just came in third place in the World Cup. Despite their disappointing loss last week, every time a player suits up for a match on the England national team, they receive about $2,700. That's what they're paid.
0: Okay.
1: Since 2007, each and every one of those players has donated that match fee to charity.
0: Nice.
1: These donations haven't been publicized until now, but the effect of all the donations year after year have been a staggering little more than $20 million.
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0: How nice is that? You know what? They didn't even reveal it until now. Even more a tip of the hat. Good job, mates.
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23: From the Waring Sturgis Ford Weather Center, I'm meteorologist Ember Sky. Clouds increase tonight, with showers and thunderstorms developing after midnight and a low near 64. Storms remain likely Thursday before skies brighten, with a high near 82. Friday turns sunny and hot near 100.
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1: Gwen Stefani sharing a glimpse inside her luxurious date night with husband Blake Shelton.
0: Ooh, luxurious. Okay.
1: I don't think luxurious when I think Blake Shelton. I don't mean that as an insult, but yeah, he's like flannel and, you know.
0: Yeah, yeah. Good old boy.
1: Just pretty chill. Cardi B has declared that she is hip-hop's Britney Spears. You can find out what that's about.
0: Huh. Britney's still getting referenced.
1: A lot.
0: A lot these days.
1: Well, she's relevant. She's got those dance videos she puts out.
0: She's busting out those in her foyer right there, and it's working for her. Okay.
1: And Shaboozy's first comic book series is set to debut at Comic-Con 2026.
0: Shaboozy with a comic book. All right. AllMario.com for all that and more.
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Baby, baby, we can do all that we want. We're getting that.

0: Mario Lopez got some July 22nd birthdays to celebrate shortly. Hang tight for that as we quickly recognize today's obscure holiday. What are we celebrating today, Frazier?
1: I'll give you a choice. It's National BLT Day, but we have that lettuce problem.
0: Ooh.
1: Or National Mango or Mongo Day.
0: My favorite fruit.
1: That's right.
0: We gotta go with the mango. It is the most succulent, delicious, passionate fruit out there. You need some serious dental floss, because I've mentioned many times before, it will get stuck in your teeth. But boy, it is so good. You carve it up, put it on a stick, add some lime, tajin, and a little salt. Woo, good to go.
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0: 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All right, let's get to today's celeb birthdays. What up, Mario Lopez here, along with producer Frazier, who's going to shout him out. I'm going to try to guess the ages. Who do we got?
1: Selena Gomez, married to Benny Blanco, stars Only Murders in the Building.
0: Selena.
1: Ooh. Drops music.
0: She's got to be 29?
1: 34.
0: No way.
1: 34.
0: Wow, I feel old. That's crazy because she has such a baby face.
1: That makes me feel very old as well.
0: Selena Gomez is 34.
1: That's insane.
0: That's wild.
1: David Spade from Just Shoot Me. Very funny, dude. We've had him on a few times.
0: He's got to be hitting the sixth level. I'm going to say 60.
1: He is 62.
0: Oh, okay.
1: He's got a movie out right now with Theo Vaughn called Bus Boys or something like that,
0: okay.
1: I think. John Leguizamo, we had him on recently.
0: Leguizamo's got to be 58.
1: 62 as well.
0: Wow, okay.
1: Keith Sweat.
0: My man. I love me some Keith Sweat. Keith Sweat's got to be 65.
1: He is.
0: See?
1: 65.
0: Look at that.
1: Willem Dafoe. Not William. Willem.
0: A lot of cool people born on this day. Wow. Willem is coming in at 70.
1: 71.
0: Mm.
1: He's definitely too old for now. Danny Glover. Actually, the crazy thing is he was younger than I am currently when he said that.
0: Yes. So I think it was like 40. I'm going to say he is 76.
1: 79.
0: Wow.
1: And finally, one of your favorites from the Eagles, Don Henley.
0: Wow. Legend. Drummer.
1: Yep.
0: Singer. Don Henley's got to be 78.
1: 79.
0: Whew, I did pretty good on this one.
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17: From the Waring Sturgis Ford Weather Center, I'm meteorologist Ember Sky. Clouds increase tonight, with showers and thunderstorms developing after midnight, and a low near 64. Storms remain likely Thursday before skies brighten, with a high near 82. Friday turns sunny and hot near 100.
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0: 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Love hearing from you, so please hit us up. Questions, comments, whatever you got. A few more songs. I'm going to dig into our mentions to see what's on your mind. That's coming up next.
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0: 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All right, Out On With Mario Lopez on IG, Out On With Mario on Facebook and X. Love hearing from you. Questions, comments, random thoughts, whatever you got. Who's this one from, Frazier?
1: This is from at Tara Talks, or Ta, she used the at symbol in there. I don't understand inefficient coworkers. I'm late every day, involved in 47 conversations, go on 20 side quests, argue with 3 people minimum, and still finish my work. Get it together.
0: Tara, you are a multitasker, and somehow find a way to be efficient. Tip of the hat to you. Tip of the hat. Let's hope your boss doesn't figure out who Tara Talks is, because you might have it a little tougher.
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21: From the Waring Sturgis Ford Weather Center, I'm meteorologist Ember Sky. Clouds increase tonight with showers and thunderstorms developing after midnight and a low near 64. Storms remain likely Thursday before skies brighten with a high near 82. Friday turns sunny and hot near 100.
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0: Yo, I'm Mario Lopez, back to the music after some quick food buzz. Some good news for those of us who like a little heat in their food. Those who eat spicy foods regularly may have a lower risk of heart disease and stroke. Oh, researchers aren't completely sure why, but they think the capsaicin, hope I'm saying that correct, the ingredient that gives chili peppers their kick, may help boost levels of HDL, the good cholesterol. And there's another benefit. When food is packed with flavor from spices, you're less likely to reach for the salt shaker. That's true.
1: Mm-hmm.
0: That's true. Huh. I should be in really good shape then with my heart.
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0: Omar Lopez, more music headed your way after a quick look at the buzz. Only married for a couple of weeks, but apparently Taylor Swift and Travis Kelce have already added to their family. Their new fluffy white dog is apparently receiving first-class treatment, including specially prepared meals and private jet travel. Well, this dog's probably living better than, this I dog, would say, 90% of the people in the
1: yeah,
0: world.
1: Yeah, this dog will be richer than me its entire life.
0: Oh, yeah. The pup made its public debut last week when Travis was photographed stepping off a private jet in Palm Beach. It's clear they give their pets constant attention, with insiders noting that the animals have a better lifestyle than most people. Yes. Taylor's known for her cats, though, remember? She's got three of them at the moment. Meredith Grey, Olivia Benson, and Benjamin Button. See, I could never go out with Taylor because I would explode being so deathly allergic
1: to cats. That is true.
0: Yes. However, if it was Taylor Swift, I would have to take a lot of Claritin and might have to suck
1: it
0: up.
1: We would find a way to manage.
0: Yes. 93.9 The Mix.

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1: All right, Mario Lopez here. Almost time to head home, but not before we squeeze in one last thing. Jimothy the Raccoon. Yes, Jimothy. I've never heard that name. Capturing the attention of millions across the country for his unique appearance. Oh, I've seen this raccoon. He's crazy looking. The Seattle-based critter is scampered into people's hearts after a video of him roaming the streets went viral last week. Unlike a typical raccoon, Jimothy has an extra short neck, and it's made him quite popular with people around the world. The video has racked up more than 7 million views. Seattle City Council member has even announced plans to present a proclamation in the raccoon's honor to commemorate Jimothy Summer. He's over here with a birth defect, and now he's getting honored.
2: Yeah. The crazy thing is, I went down a Jimothy like wormhole or rabbit hole,
1: raccoon hole,
2: and found somebody who, I guess the family of raccoons that had Jimothy lived in this tree by these people's house, and they have video of baby Jimothy.
1: Wow.
2: And it's even more adorable.
1: Wow. Yeah, he looks like he's in pain, but I guess he's fine.
2: No, he's fine. I think he's like a dwarfism thing.
1: Yeah, well, it's like, I don't think he has vertebrae in his neck.
2: Yeah.
1: So, but he's healthy, he's running around, so.
2: He's famous.
1: I've seen it in other animals, too.
2: Yeah.
1: But Jimothy has managed to become a star out of it. Good for him.
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13: From the Waring Sturgis Ford Weather Center, I'm meteorologist Ember Sky. Clouds increase tonight, with showers and thunderstorms developing after midnight, and a low near 64. Storms remain likely Thursday before skies brighten, with a high near 82. Friday turns sunny and hot near 100.
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0: All right, that's it. Thanks so much for hanging out. AllMora.com for more of our radio fun, including my full chat with Jake Johnson and Mary Steenburgen, who joined us earlier. Back to do it again tomorrow. Till then, Mario Courtney Lopez saying good night.
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19: From the Waring Sturgis Ford Weather Center, I'm meteorologist Ember Sky. Clouds increase tonight, with showers and thunderstorms developing after midnight and a low near 64. Storms remain likely Thursday before skies brighten, with a high near 82. Friday turns sunny and hot near 100.
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12: From the Waring Sturgis Ford Weather Center, I'm meteorologist Ember Sky. Clouds increase tonight, with showers and thunderstorms developing after midnight, and a low near 64. Storms remain likely Thursday before skies brighten, with a high near 82. Friday turns sunny and hot near 100.
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3: 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I still believe that. Wow. I absolutely believe that J.J. McCarthy will be traded before week one.
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6: From the Waring Sturgis Ford Weather Center, I'm meteorologist Ember Sky. Showers and thunderstorms develop overnight with increasing clouds and a low near 64. More showers and storms are likely later today, followed by some afternoon sunshine and a high around 82.
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7: From the Waring Sturgis Ford Weather Center, I'm meteorologist Ember Sky. Showers and thunderstorms develop overnight with increasing clouds and a low near 64. More showers and storms are likely later today, followed by some afternoon sunshine and a high around 82.
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4: From the Waring Sturgis Ford Weather Center, I'm meteorologist Ember Sky. Showers and thunderstorms develop overnight with increasing clouds and a low near 64. More showers and storms are likely later today, followed by some afternoon sunshine and a high around 82.
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7: From the Waring Sturgis Ford Weather Center, I'm meteorologist Ember Sky. Showers and thunderstorms develop overnight with increasing clouds and a low near 64. More showers and storms are likely later today, followed by some afternoon sunshine and a high around 82.
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2: From the Waring Sturgis Ford Weather Center, I'm meteorologist Ember Sky. Showers and thunderstorms develop overnight with increasing clouds and a low near 64. More showers and storms are likely later today, followed by some afternoon sunshine and a high around 82.
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5: From the Waring Sturgis Ford Weather Center, I'm meteorologist Ember Sky. Showers and thunderstorms develop overnight with increasing clouds and a low near 64. More showers and storms are likely later today, followed by some afternoon sunshine and a high around 82.
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5: From the Waring Sturgis Ford Weather Center, I'm meteorologist Ember Sky. Showers and thunderstorms develop overnight with increasing clouds and a low near 64. More showers and storms are likely later today, followed by some afternoon sunshine and a high around 82.
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7: From the Waring Sturgis Ford Weather Center, I'm meteorologist Ember Sky. Showers and thunderstorms develop overnight with increasing clouds and a low near 64. More showers and storms are likely later today, followed by some afternoon sunshine and a high around 82.
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4: From the Waring Sturgis Ford Weather Center, I'm meteorologist Ember Sky. Showers and thunderstorms develop overnight with increasing clouds and a low near 64. More showers and storms are likely later today, followed by some afternoon sunshine and a high around 82.
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3: 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McCarthy. I still believe that. I absolutely believe that J.J. McCarthy will be traded before week one.
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6: From the Waring Sturgis Ford Weather Center, I'm meteorologist Ember Sky. Showers and thunderstorms develop overnight with increasing clouds and a low near 64. More showers and storms are likely later today, followed by some afternoon sunshine and a high around 82.
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12: From the Waring Sturgis Ford Weather Center, I'm meteorologist Ember Sky. Showers and thunderstorms develop overnight with increasing clouds and a low near 64. More showers and storms are likely later today, followed by some afternoon sunshine and a high around 82.
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6: From the Waring Sturgis Ford Weather Center, I'm meteorologist Ember Sky. Showers and thunderstorms develop overnight with increasing clouds and a low near 64. More showers and storms are likely later today, followed by some afternoon sunshine and a high around 82.
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0: Young.
1: Christina Aguilera. And The Roadhouse.
2: Yeah.
1: Happy Friday Eve.
3: Friday Eve, you mother lovers.
4: Mother loving happened so fast.
3: Mother loving had me a blast.
1: Oh my gosh, where did that come from? You just pulled that out of your pocket.
4: It was just in my brain somewhere and it was ready to come out.
3: Mother loving.
1: You've been watching Grease or?
4: No, not at all, actually.
3: I don't know if I've ever watched Grease all the way through.
4: It's an incredible film.
3: So yeah.
1: It's peanut butter and chocolate day.
3: Oh.
1: I thought that might be a good Brandon day.
3: There it is. That's a great day.
4: It sounds amazing. It sounds like a Reese's Cup to Big Daddy.

0: Okay,
1: and it's natural. Like, they make it there.
0: Okay.
2: That's
0: okay.
2: Cool. I've never been there.
1: It's good.
0: You know, you put PB and CH day, and at first I thought it was going to be peanut butter and cheese day.
2: Oh.
0: And I'm just glad that it's not that.
1: Yeah, chocolate's way better.
2: I don't know if I'd like that.
1: Peanut butter and cheese would be weird, but I'd do it.
2: I kind of want to try it, though.
0: Yeah, let's do it.
1: You almost got to add bacon to it.
2: Oh, yeah. Oh, like that might be, peanut might
1: butter,
2: be onto
1: bacon,
2: something.
1: And cheese, and then you're like, okay.
2: And you melt the cheese. Course.
1: Yeah, or you use the cheese to hold the hot bacon and peanut butter, but you kind of got to get to it because the peanut butter and cheese are melting. So mm-hmm. You kind of go, like, on.
2: Oh.
1: That's some stuff Elvis would hate.
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11: For the first time in South Dakota's 136-year history, we are heading to a runoff election for governor. Here's what you need to know. Even if you miss the June primary, if you're registered, you can still vote on Tuesday, July 28th. This historic vote will likely decide our next governor. Polls are open from 7 a.m. to 7 p.m. Find your polling place at the Secretary of State's voter portal. Be a part of history. Make your voice heard.

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1: So follow me on this journey of apparently some dudes that were switched at birth. I might need some people with better brain power than me to wrap my head around this. And I wish we had more details. Kyle Bylan is his name, and Jeremy Morrison, along with their parents, have filed a suit against the Unity Medical Center in Grafton, North Dakota. So that's not far from here. It's in the other Dakota. Alleging that the hospital staff switched them as newborns. This was back on January 26, 1988. So, if you do math, 38 years ago. The mix-up was uncovered after Bylan received a Christmas DNA kit. Does the DNA thing, and it matched him to a biological aunt. And that's where I get a little confused. I don't know if it's like his aunt or biologically they were like, well, you have an aunt over here that you never knew was your aunt. That's who you're not related to people in your family.
2: Yeah, that's what happened. It led to the biological aunt that is not a part of his family
1: some
2: at all.
1: Random family.
2: And then her nephew, this Jeremy Morrison, who was the same age, born in the same hospital at that same time, took a DNA test as well. And he was related to his
1: parents.
2: They've
1: also got to know each other. Right? I mean, it's a smaller town. I didn't look up Grafton, North Dakota, but we don't know.
2: It's quite possible.
1: It's probably a smaller town, like a Sturgis-y. You know what I mean? So it's like not a lot of people coming to the hospital being born that day. They were like, it's just a couple of boys here. Who knows?
2: Only two born that day. Yeah.
1: So like which parents are the baby? I don't know. They're both white. I don't know. Take them over
0: there.
1: This
0: sounds like a Netflix special.
1: Right. And so I'm like, this is kind of a trip, you know, and small town drama. They're trying to sue. The hospital is saying no, like negligence. We don't even have records that survived that long from 1988. The one guy, Morrison, so you've got Bylan and Morrison, these two dudes. Morrison says, I was loved. I played sports. I did well in school. A DNA test isn't going to take away 38 years of memories. I mean, you're 38. Yeah. You probably have a family of your own.
2: Exactly.
1: You know, so it's like, yeah, this is wild. Oh, well, got to go to work in the morning. But when we come back, I have a plot twist in my head.
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0: On September 11th, 2001, 38 planes were diverted to a small town in Newfoundland. 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
5: From the Waring Sturgis Ford Weather Center, I'm meteorologist Ember Sky. Showers and a possible thunderstorm this morning with mostly cloudy skies and a high near 83. Tonight clears out, dropping to 63. Friday turns sunny and hot, reaching 98.

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1: So we're talking about these dudes, these two dudes getting switched at birth in the middle of North Dakota somewhere. Where's Grafton, North Dakota?
2: I don't know. Where somewhere in North Dakota.
1: Anyway, back in 1988, so it was just a while ago, Amy was an adult, but like, it's just like,
2: Oh my God. I'm just kidding.
1: She's a kid, a little kid. But it's funny because like, what's the real story behind this? What the Morrison guy said that, you know, he had a great life and ain't going to vote. You don't hear from Kyle Bilen, the other dude, the one that's kind of the one that got the gift and started this whole situation.
2: Yeah.
1: So did his life suck?
2: That's what I'm wondering, man. I'm like, what if he's just over there like, no, I'm glad you got to play sports and had a great life. But
1: yeah,
2: mine was terrible.
1: I've been struggling over here. I was home often alone as a child.
2: Yeah.
1: Parents were gone for weeks. I have no idea. I had to feed myself. And then I find out your parents owned the Ford dealership in town and they're all rich and you played sports?
2: Well, and what if he
1: barely even went to school.
2: And he's getting some sweet will with like a like lot of money when his parents go. Like, oh my God. He didn't get all of the same experiences.
1: He comes pulling in like a brand new Power Stroke and he's like, I just bought this Datsun. You know, like, it's cost me $500. I had to get it running. And the wheels don't match. This is bull-ass. You're with my family.
2: Imagine all the times growing up, they were like, you look just like your dad.
1: Yeah.
2: Like, no, he doesn't, actually. You're wrong.
1: Imagine if, and they don't say it in here, there's a little bit of a mixed race issue where they're like, you know, wait a minute, your son looks native. And they're like, yeah, well, we've got a little native in our blood. It's kind of weird it seeped back out right here, but that's okay. Or whatever, you know what I mean? And then the other guy's like, why am I white with these native parents or something? You know, like,
2: no.
1: What's happening? And the hospital's like, I don't know what happened.
3: We are united.
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18: Good morning from the Home Slice News Center. Pennington County Commissioners have joined Meade County in approving a new county sales tax aimed at providing property tax relief for owner-occupied homeowners under a recently enacted state law. Commissioners approved Ordinance 796, which imposes the 0.5% county gross receipts sales and use tax in Pennington County. The new law is scheduled to take effect January 1st. Property owners are expected to see the resulting tax reduction reflected on their 2028 property tax notices. Meanwhile, commissioners are considering how to fund fire and emergency response services in rural and unincorporated areas of the county after Rapid City Fire said it could no longer absorb the cost of providing those services. County officials estimate maintaining the coverage could cost about $800,000 annually. Commissioner Jerry Durr said he has been discussing options with the Rapid City Fire Chief and believes funding should be considered while a long-term solution is developed. Some commissioners cautioned against committing funding immediately. From the Home Slice News Center, I'm Gary Matthews reporting.

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1: Do you know bees and dogs get smoked here?
2: What? No ways.
0: Henry David Thoreau used pencils to write Walden, and he probably got them for free. His father owned a pencil-making business near Boston, where Henry allegedly designed his own pencils before becoming a semi-recluse.
3: Ooh, nepotism.
4: That's weird. Thinking somebody designed their own pencils.
3: Yeah. That is the guy who becomes a recluse.
0: This one is so extra random. Pointy.
4: I like the feel of this one. I like how the lead's on the middle.
3: You know, I don't think I'd like to see people ever again.
0: Mine has more metal around the eraser.
4: I'm like, you should come hang out with us, man. No, I gotta go home and think about how to make a pencil.
0: The dance scene for the ending of Footloose was originally slow motion, but the test audience felt so cheated that the studio paid $250,000 to reshoot that scene just 6 weeks before the movie opened.
4: Whoa.
3: Good choice.
0: Yeah. You're more than likely to get hurt at work on a Monday than any other day of the week, and Friday has the fewest injuries.
3: That's because people are being careful because they want to survive for the weekend.
0: I think people are still drunk on Mondays.
4: I think people aren't doing anything on Friday, and that's why they don't get hurt.
0: The classic Bill Withers song, Ain't No Sunshine, didn't make the top 40 in the UK when it was released in 1971, but it did crack their top 40 in 2009 after a contestant performed it on Britain's Got Talent. Huh. Wow.
3: Okay.
0: And last but certainly not least, horses cannot vomit, and neither can many rodents, including rats.
3: Okay. Well, you know, horses can sweat.
0: Yeah.
3: And it's disgusting.
0: It is gross.
3: It looks real bad.
4: Oh, yeah, they get all lathered up. It's kind of like me at the gym.
3: Yeah, it's worse.
4: You put a saddle on me,
3: I'll ride you around.
4: Lather up like a horse.
3: I'll take a
0: and
3: ride.
0: You might throw up.
2: What? No way.
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14: From the Waring Sturgis Ford Weather Center, I'm meteorologist Ember Sky. Showers and a possible thunderstorm this morning with mostly cloudy skies and a high near 83. Tonight clears out, dropping to 63. Friday turns sunny and hot, reaching 98.

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2: Bijou Bell in the Rathco. Let's go!
1: Yeah!
0: I'm excited about
1: that.
0: Oh,
1: they're so good.
0: Yeah. Probably one of the better bands in the world.
1: Absolutely. Yeah. And just fun to watch because they're kids.
0: Yep. My favorite guitar player's in that band.
3: That's cool because they're same.
0: Yeah. Drummer's sus, but just kidding.

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1: From the Rapid City Post, this is the Daily Slice for Thursday, July 23rd of 2026. I'm Amy Rose, and here's what's going on. South Dakota voters will decide the Republican nominee for governor in a July 28 runoff after no candidate reached the required 35% threshold in the June 2nd primary. Toby Doden led the primary with 31% of the vote, followed by Governor Larry Roden with 24%. Polls will be open from 7 a.m. to 7 p.m. Rapid Valley Elementary voters in Pennington County will vote at West River Electric because of construction. The runoff winner will face Democratic Dan Allers in the November 3rd election. And the Rapid City Area Schools Board of Education approved the district's $214.8 million budget for 2027 during its meeting Tuesday. The budget manages 17 funds and includes more than $97 million for the general fund and about $49 million for capital outlay, including a $16.3 million increase primarily for the Rapid Valley Elementary addition and a renovation project. The district officials said the budget includes a 2.5% compensation increase, accounts for a 178 student enrollment decline, and reflects changes to the state's property tax relief funding formula, shifting a larger share of district revenue from local property taxes to state aid. And the Rapid City Council has approved the Sports Complex and Star Village demolition projects. Here's Gary Matthews with more.
2: The Rapid City Common Council cleared the way for two projects at their regular council meeting this week. For the sports complex, the council authorized the mayor and finance director to sign a facilities agreement between the city and Sports Facilities Management. The council also approved the real estate donation agreement between the city and Pete Lean and Sons for the sports complex land. The council also approved agreements for the demolition of 28 garages and sheds in the Star Village area next month that are neglected, damaged, and dilapidated, resulting in a safety issue. Pennington County commissioners have joined Meade County in approving a new county sales tax aimed at providing property tax relief for owner-occupied homeowners under a recently enacted state law. Commissioners approved Ordinance 796, which imposes the 0.5% county gross receipts sales and use tax in Pennington County. The new law is scheduled to take effect January 1st. Property owners are expected to see the resulting tax reduction reflected on their 2028 property tax notices.
1: And now for national and international news, here's Zachary Conger.
3: Good morning. President Donald Trump is honoring the lives of four U.S. service members who were killed in the Middle East and returned to their families at an Air Force base in Delaware. Trump saluted Wednesday as four transfer cases carrying the service members' remains were escorted off an airplane during the dignified transfer. Earlier in the day, he called the ritual over the loss of life as one of the hardest things to do as a president. The service members were identified as 25-year-old Tyler James Feehan of Hawaii, 19-year-old Isabella Gonzalez of Texas, 28-year-old Angel S. Rampersad of New York, and 30-year-old Michael Emmanuel Swinton of North Carolina. In other news, ChatGPT maker OpenAI says it is still investigating the unprecedented cyber incident that led to its artificial intelligence systems to break out of a testing environment and hack into another AI company. OpenAI said Tuesday that two of its most capable AI models were responsible for the cyber attack targeting New York-based AI startup Hugging Face. The incident is stirring debates over the need for stronger AI guardrails and the extent to which AI agents are capable of acting on their own. San Francisco-based OpenAI says its AI was working with reduced guardrails because it was supposed to be in a safe testing environment.
1: And finally, the Louvre's Apollo Gallery is reopening to the public for the first time since last year's crown jewels heist. The museum has removed the collections and precious jewels, returning the gallery to its original ceremonial purpose. Security at the Paris Museum has been boosted with new surveillance cameras and anti-intrusion systems. On the day of the heist, thieves took less than 8 minutes to steal the 88 million euro trove. Security improvement is a priority for the decade-long Louvre New Renaissance plan, launched last year to modernize infrastructure and ease crowding. That's it, your Daily Slice for Thursday, July 23rd of 2026. The Daily Slice is a production of Home Slice Media Group and the Rapid City Post, hosted by Amy Rose with Gary Matthews and Zachary Conger, meteorologist Ember Skye. Executive producer Mark Houston. Engineered by Chris Jaques. I'm Amy Rose. Have a great day.
0: More of the Black Hills' best mix in the Roadhouse is coming up. Follow them on TikTok.
4: Need to be in and take it to the best now. Yeah.

0: for you. I guess you moved on really easily.
1: It's Olivia Rodrigo on the mix. Welcome back to the Roadhouse.
2: Huge cool news. Bijou Bell and the Rathco. She's going to be singing the national anthem at a Cubs game.
3: That's sick, dude.
2: There are some people who would give their right big toe to go on to Wrigley Field.
1: How did she get these gigs?
2: Well, she's talented.
1: So and when you're she's talented, got a really cool momager.
2: Maybe. Yeah, she does have a good momager. She's got a good dad. Kind of reminds me of the Jackson 5 situation.
3: great PR chick or something too, right?
2: Yeah, I believe so. So, but I'm bringing all this up because I'm like, that's really cool. And then I read this story. There's a viral video that shows an older Chicago

0: Cubs fan apparently slapping a younger spectator on the back of the head for remaining seated during the national anthem at Wrigley Field. The footage, which has surpassed 7 million views, shows the older man in the Cubs gear appearing to order the younger fan to stand before striking him. The seated spectator stood moments later. The incident occurred before Sunday's Cubs-Twins game, with which Chicago won 10-1. Yuck, I'm a Twins fan. Neither man has been publicly identified. What if it's like his grandson? I told you to stand. Whack!
1: I mean, I hope so, because, yeah, like,
0: hope it's not a stranger.
1: Yeah, I'm going to stand during the national anthem, but if someone else isn't, I might be like, whatever, dude, don't do that. That's lame, but I'm not going to smack him.
0: Like,
1: that's an assault charge for no reason.
2: I might.
0: Yeah, I'm not buying you a beer. We're all getting hot dogs except for sitter downer.
1: Yeah. Actually, that's an even better way to do it. Like, I'll buy everyone over here beer except for you.
2: And then turns out he's crippled.
0: Yeah, stand up. And he, like, wheels his chair around.
1: I'm sorry, sir.
0: I don't care about your legs. The national anthem's playing.
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1: Are you guys into Pokemon?
2: Nah, I'm more into Pokewoman.
3: I could be down with that. I'm not a Pokemon guy.
2: But I don't have any cards.
0: It started out as a cartoon, didn't it?
3: It started out as a card game, I believe.
0: Oh, a card game.
3: I believe it was a card game first, then a cartoon? I could be wrong.
0: Well,
2: I don't know.
0: We haven't brought this up yet, how people were lined up outside of Sam's Club all over the country.
2: I had no idea what was happening until I read it on the Rapid City Post.
0: I know.
2: I was like, wait, what happened at Sam's Club?
0: Yeah.
3: Oh, you know what? The video game was first.
0: Oh, yeah.
2: There's a video game?
3: That's how it started. Yeah, that was a big deal back in the day. Huh. I never played it. I've never been into Pokemon, which is weird because I'm into some nerd stuff.
2: Yeah,
3: but
2: yeah.
3: I just was never able to get
0: into
3: that.
0: Then there was the cartoon. Then there was...
3: What? The card game?
0: Well, the card game, the cartoon,
2: yeah,
0: the video games.
3: Oh, I mean,
0: Pokemon Go.
3: Oh, that yeah. Yeah.
0: I guess everybody was after the 14 Ascended Heroes booster packs. Now, if that doesn't sound nerdy, I don't know what else does.
2: Wait, I don't know how I'm ever going to be able to play my friends this weekend if I don't get the 14 Ascended Booster Pack.
3: Yeah, well, they're looking for, like, rare cards, I bet, and stuff like that, because for some reason, there's a huge market for
0: that,
3: dude.
0: There was 4 foil promo cards.
2: I want to see a pic. I should look closer at the picture of the people standing in that line, because there's a demographic.
0: I know. Where you're just like, I know.
3: There's a certain type of people.
2: There's a certain type of person that you're like, yeah.
3: What I would love is if you just saw a local photo of our spot that was doing it, and me and Brandon are just there, hiding our faces.
2: I've actually got some friends that are like pretty muscular and in pretty good shape and pretty hardworking, normal, I would say normal dudes. And look, like, okay, Mike Grosick loved playing Pokemon Go. He would everywhere we traveled, he would love playing it. And you're like, I just didn't expect that from him, but he was way into it.
0: People were getting hit by cars playing that game.
2: Yeah, it's like nothing's...
3: Yeah.
2: Well, I mean, there's some things that are worth getting hit by a car, but like...
3: It's not that.
2: Not that.
0: Died playing Pokemon Go.
3: I've almost hit people playing Pokemon Go. Not on purpose, but they're just like wandering out into traffic sometimes.
2: What happened to your hip? Well, I can't stand for the national anthem. I was playing Pokemon Go.
3: No.
4: Blah, blah, blah, blah, blah, blah, blah, blah, blah, blah, blah, blah, blah, blah, blah.
5: You know what? Just tune that out. And tune us in.
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14: From the Waring Sturgis Ford Weather Center, I'm meteorologist Ember Sky. Showers and a possible thunderstorm this morning with mostly cloudy skies and a high near 83. Tonight clears out, dropping to 63. Friday turns sunny and hot, reaching 98.

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1: So I've been looking at this property, but like it is in a relationship, there's things that the man wants and there's things that the woman wants. And by looking at this property, there's things that the woman don't want.
0: Then it's not the right property.
1: Sometimes, you know, here's the problem I'm having with it. One, I don't know everything about this property. I got to get my realtor to go look at it and stuff. But we kind of went and looked at it yesterday, and or it was 2 days ago, and there's a lot wrong with it. Yeah. But when I see something like that, I'm like, cool, bargaining chips. You know what I mean? Like,
2: yeah.
1: Because they're asking a certain amount, but there has to be a lot done to it to make it livable or, you know, move-inable. So for me, I'm like, cool, I can talk them down. Like if you go to buy a car and you test drive it and there's something wrong, you're like, I can't give you $5,000. I can only give you three because I got to do whatever, right?
2: Yeah,
1: and that's kind of how I feel about this property. And so it could be amazing. And the wife's like, reality check. You don't even have time to clean or do the things at the house that we live in now. What makes you think we get this new property and you're going to like magically have time and fix it? And
2: maybe
1: like,
2: she's just not seeing the vision.
1: That's what I'm saying.
0: Plus, there's no house on it.
1: No, there's not. So we've always wanted to go camping. I have a 6-person tent. You know what I mean? Like, we'll have mattresses.
0: We have an RV, actually.
2: That shop on there is nicer than whatever house they've ever had on that property. It's a sick shop, I'll say
1: that. It's a great shop, and so I'm like, we could live in there, kind of. You know what I mean?
2: You could.
1: Like, it's not insulated, nor is it air-conditioned or heated, but it's completely fine. Like, we'll be okay. Yeah. Amy's giving me the same look Megan gives me.
2: No, you just got to remember that you are...
0: How about you move there?
2: You're strong human beings.
1: Kind of what the wife said.
2: And you're meant for survival. So, like, that's what you got to do.
1: You know, like, a couple weeks ago, I said every once in a while you got to do a hard restart on your body.
2: Yeah.
1: Where you're just, like, no sleep. Sometimes I feel like you got to do that in life. Boom, we ain't got a place to live. What do you feel? How do you feel now?
2: What are we going
1: to
2: do? Let's figure it out.
3: That's a hot one. Hot. The Roadhouse.
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12: Good morning from the Home Slice News Center. Rapid City police say a driver was arrested for suspected DUI after an SUV they were driving went off Skyline Drive down an embankment and rolled over Tuesday night. Police say four people were inside the SUV at the time of the crash, including an adult male, an adult female, a toddler, and a baby. Police say the driver was arrested on a DUI charge following the incident. Police reported only minor injuries were sustained by those involved. The Rapid City Common Council cleared the way for two projects at their regular council meeting this week. For the sports complex, the council authorized the mayor and finance director to sign a facilities agreement between the city and Sports Facilities Management. The council also approved the real estate donation agreement between the city and Pete Lean and Sons for the sports complex land. The council also approved agreements for the demolition of 28 garages and sheds in the Star Village area next month that are neglected, damaged, and dilapidated, resulting in a safety issue. From the Home Slice News Center, I'm Gary Matthews reporting.
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0: Mix. We're your Roadhouse Show. I know you guys have seen the trend on social media where they say the same sentence in four different emotions.
1: Yeah. Huh.
0: So I thought we could do that on the show today.
1: Let's do it.
0: Have some fun.
2: I haven't actually seen this, but I'm down.
0: You haven't?
2: I get it. You explained it.
0: Okay. Good enough. So you say, we're going to say, you licked the peanut butter spoon, didn't you? And we're going to say it angry, excited, sad, and then flirty.
2: Can we write this down somewhere? You licked
3: the peanut butter spoon, didn't
2: the
3: you?
2: The peanut butter
0: Since Brandon,
2: spoon.
0: It's peanut butter and chocolate day, and it's Brandon's obsession.
3: You said angry,
0: excited, sad, and then flirty. And I'll remind you what the emotions are.
2: Okay.
0: Okay, so who's going to start?
3: I'll start
0: angry,
3: it up.
0: With angry.
3: I'll do it.
0: Okay.
3: Are we all going to do each one?
0: Yeah, yeah.
3: Oh, okay, okay. You licked a peanut butter spoon, didn't you?
0: Wow, that was good. I felt that.
2: I felt that in my soul.
3: Okay. Your turn.
2: So excited? Now yeah. I do excited?
0: No, you do angry.
2: Oh, now I do angry? You licked a peanut butter spoon, didn't you?
0: Wow. Not as convincing, but... Okay, you ready for mine?
2: Yeah.
0: You licked a peanut butter spoon, didn't you?
2: I don't know why, but when you yell at me like that, I'm like...
0: I know everybody laughs at me when I get mad.
3: That gave me goosebumps.
2: We made her mad.
0: Okay, excited.
3: You licked the peanut butter spoon, didn't you?
2: Wow. You licked the peanut butter spoon, didn't you? Like also? Yeah. I did too.
0: You licked the peanut butter spoon, didn't you?
2: What do you have? Like you're talking to your dog. Didn't you?
3: Good boy.
2: You licked the spoon, good boy.
0: Okay, now sad.
3: Sad. You licked the peanut butter spoon, didn't you?
2: You licked the peanut butter spoon, didn't you?
0: You licked the peanut butter spoon. Didn't you?
2: You didn't. I want to hear the flirty.
0: Okay, flirty. Oh, okay. No, this is going to be
2: Zach,
0: bad.
2: Turn me on.
3: You licked. No, wait. You licked the peanut butter spoon, didn't you?
2: Hey, you licked that peanut butter spoon, didn't you?
0: Hey, you licked that peanut butter spoon, didn't you?
3: Oh, okay. That
2: 1-800.
3: That's Amy's
2: 1-800-348-3939 if you want to hear Amy licks peanut butter spoon.
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9: From the Waring Sturgis Ford Weather Center, I'm meteorologist Ember Sky. Showers and a possible thunderstorm this morning with mostly cloudy skies and a high near 83. Tonight clears out, dropping to 63. Friday turns sunny and hot, reaching 98.

0: Clarkson on the mix. What's one more emotion we could do for you lick the peanut butter spoon?
1: Let's try like offended or disappointed or whatever.
0: Okay.
1: Okay.
0: Isn't that kind of like angry though? No, we can be different.
2: No, I'm different.
1: You licked the peanut butter spoon, didn't you?
0: Oh.
1: Yeah, I don't know.
2: Sorry.
1: I'm trying your best.
2: I'm going to over here. It's like, wow, what's he got going on with that peanut butter spoon? you licked the peanut butter spoon, didn't you?
1: What do you have going on? No, that was not
2: disappointment.
1: Much, yeah, sure. Okay.
0: You licked the peanut butter spoon, didn't you?
2: I wish I could try to talk somebody into it. Like, you licked the peanut butter spoon, didn't you?
0: I kind of want to go lick a peanut butter spoon right now.
2: I did this morning.
0: Of course you did.

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0: 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It's that time for Mary
1: Kill Mater. Alrighty, marry one, kill one, mate one. Conceptual again. Always find the perfect parking spot. Never hit a red light or never wait in line.
2: Wow.
0: I can start this off. I hate standing in line, so I'm going to murder that one.
1: Mm-hmm.
2: But wait.
1: Wait, no.
0: Oh, it's never.
1: Yeah, so you go marry that boy.
0: Oh, yeah, I'm going to marry that. Yeah, I don't ever want to stand in line. Finding the perfect parking spot. And what was the other one?
1: Never hit a red light.
0: I'm going to mate, never hit a red light, because that's an amazing feeling.
1: Mm-hmm.
2: Yeah.
0: And then I guess I will murder the parking spot, because I don't care about that.
1: Yeah.
2: Mm.
0: I'll just get dropped off.
2: I'm a little bit, I'm almost exactly the same. I am the exact same as Amy. I think I will marry, never wait in line. I will mate, never hit a red light, which kind of confuses me. If you mate it, does that mean you only get to do it once?
1: No, I think mate it means like once a day. It's like
2: a couple times a
0: something
2: week.
0: Something you do every day.
1: It's sometimes.
2: It's like a friends with Benny. So like a couple times a week, I'm not hitting a red light.

0: And then always find the perfect parking spot. Even at work, I park like at the far corner of the parking lot because I like walking to places. Like at a store, park at the very end. Let's go.
1: Yeah. Yeah. Your exercise.
2: Yeah. Yeah. Chances are, if you never have to wait in line and you never hit a red light, you might get a good spot.
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10: 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Even if you miss the June primary, if you're registered, you can still vote on Tuesday, July 28th. This historic vote will likely decide our next governor. Polls are open from 7 a.m. to 7 p.m. Find your polling place at the Secretary of State's voter portal. 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

0: pants on my clothes would fit.
1: That's Dove Cameron on the mix. Welcome back to the Roadhouse. So the weather was perfect the other day to, you know, open up the Jeep, take the top off. Not take the top off, but opened up the top.
2: Which top?
1: Because I can't take the top off by myself.
2: Oh,
1: so yeah. I had all the windows down and everything, and I was cruising down. What's that street?
3: Well, you're going to have to be a little more descriptive.
1: Out by the Walmart over here.
3: Oh, the new one?
1: Yeah.
3: Or the old one?
1: The new one.
3: Elkvale?
1: Elkvale. Yeah, I was cruising down Elkvale, going past Walmart. I got to this stoplight, right? And I knew something flew into the Jeep, but I thought it flew out. But all of a sudden, I feel this stuff around my legs.
4: Ooh, I hate that.
1: Like something bouncing off my legs.
3: Yeah, bro.
1: And I'm like, no, there is not a wasp or a bee in here. And I look down, and there is a bee flying around my legs.
3: Yeah,
1: and so I had to park the Jeep. Thank God I remembered that. Open the door, fly out of there, like trying to shoo this bee out of there. And these people are sitting at the stoplight.
3: Laughing
1: at me. I'm crazy. I was screaming. I felt out of control.
3: I can't believe this isn't on video somewhere.
1: It
3: might be.
1: Like,
3: we haven't rolled across.
4: Especially because she's driving around in her Jeep with the windows down and her top off. Like, that's wild.
3: Yeah, you think some people would have caught that?
1: But I look over at this lady in this SUV and she was laughing. Yeah.
3: That's good.
4: I'd be laughing too. I'd be like, ha ha ha. And then I'd look over and a bee would be right inside my truck. Like,
1: I got the bee out, and then I just crawled back in. It was like a walk of shame.
3: I'm not that scared of bees or wasps or anything, but I'm also not that excited about them in your car.
1: What if it stings you?
4: Hey, I don't care about that. I don't have any allergies or anything. Dude, it's weird. Like, wasp and bee stings will, like, be there red for, like, 5 minutes, and then all of a sudden they're just gone in my body. I don't know if, like, it's just because there's something poisonous in me for my whole life that, like, kills everything that's less poisonous.
1: It's probably
3: you should
1: the red
3: have been
1: hair.
3: A bee trainer.
4: But I don't get bit by bugs very often or anything either. 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
1: Super scary. I just wanted to share my trauma.
4: Well, I'm glad you're alive and not as traumatized.
3: Glad you could be here.
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6: From the Waring Sturgis Ford Weather Center, I'm meteorologist Ember Sky. Showers and a possible thunderstorm this morning with mostly cloudy skies and a high near 83. Tonight clears out, dropping to 63. Friday turns sunny and hot, reaching 98.

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1: How much caffeine do you guys intake every day? How much coffee, energy drinks?
0: Well, I have 4 shots of espresso in this coffee cup here. I also have a Celsius, and I did a shot of Thermofusion this morning.
1: Okay.
2: Yeah, I don't take that much in.
0: I haven't had a lot of water either, so.
2: I haven't taken that much in, but I usually try to consume as much as possible.
1: Okay. Yes. All right. So, I mean, I guess about 5 cups of coffee, which would be about 400 milligrams of caffeine a day, is just fine.
0: Yeah.
1: So your 4 shots, that's going to be 60 milligrams a shot. You're looking at a little over 200 there, and then you're looking at another 200 for that Celsius. So you're at like 450 on the day by the time this morning. Out of the 400 that is healthy for the day.
2: We're halfway through the 8 o'clock hour.
1: Exactly. And then Brandon takes in as much as possible, so I'm guesstimating, you know, a couple Celsius.
2: Usually the max would be 2 Celsius a day.
1: That's 400.
2: Drink the Thermo, and I don't know how much caffeine's in the Thermo, but it's a lot.
0: It's natural stuff, though, so does that count?
2: Yeah, it does.
1: It does count, yes.
2: Yeah, so I'd like to run myself about 700.
1: I'd say I'm about probably 500, 600 sometimes.
2: Yeah.
1: What's Jordan drink, like 12 cups of coffee? Jordan, by the way, is a guy who works in the office. But
2: he's smaller, too, so you got to take that into a...
1: You kind of do. Like, normally I wouldn't say, like, it matters that much. Like, between me and you, probably not a huge difference.
2: Like,
1: but with Jordan...
2: 5 foot to 5'5", you should be... Yeah. 400, 5'5" to 6 foot.
0: I bet he fills up his whole torso with coffee every day, if you think about it.
1: Yeah, he goes back to that thing probably about 10 times.
2: We watch him walk by with a fresh coffee cup quite often.
0: He always has a coffee cup in his hand.
2: Yeah, and it makes you wonder, did you switch to water at any point?
0: He does at noon.
2: At noon.
1: Oh, he has a schedule.
0: He has a schedule, yeah.
2: So weird, you know? I actually, when it's summertime, don't drink coffee that often at all, or if at all.
1: Yeah, no, it doesn't feel right. It makes me feel
2: so
1: uncomfortable
2: hot.
1: And hot. Yeah, I'd rather have a nice ice-cold Celsius, honestly.
2: Yeah.
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4: Good morning from the Home Slice News Center. Pennington County commissioners have joined Meade County in approving a new county sales tax aimed at providing property tax relief for owner-occupied homeowners under a recently enacted state law. Commissioners approved Ordinance 796, which imposes the 0.5% county gross receipts sales and use tax in Pennington County. The new law is scheduled to take effect January 1st. Property owners are expected to see the resulting tax reduction reflected on their 2028 property tax notices. Meanwhile, commissioners are considering how to fund fire and emergency response services in rural and unincorporated areas of the county after Rapid City Fire said it could no longer absorb the cost of providing those services. County officials estimate maintaining the coverage could cost about $800,000 annually. Commissioner Jerry Durr said he has been discussing options with the Rapid City Fire Chief and believes funding should be considered while a long-term solution is developed. Some commissioners cautioned against committing funding immediately. From the Home Slice News Center, I'm Gary Matthews reporting.

0: Usher.
1: We can't sit during this one. No, we cannot.
2: No.
0: In the club with my homies.
1: It's time for That's a Great Question, brought to you by Murphy's.
3: All righty. The question is, 26,000 of these get left behind every year when people return from vacation.
1: Toys.
3: No.
0: Necklaces.
3: What kind of toys? No. Your clue is, it helps keep you hydrated, but only if you remember it.
0: Huh.
1: Alcohol.
3: No. Wait, no?
1: Okay. 348-9390. Text in your guess. We'll be right back with the answer. But first, Billie Eilish.

0: All right, let's find out the answer to that's a great question.
1: All right, the question was, 26,000 of these get left behind every year when people return from vacation.
0: Oh, I know this. I know it.
1: Your clue is, it helps keep you hydrated, but only if you remember it.
2: I think we know what's going on.
0: It was chargers.
1: It's water bottles.
2: Yeah.
1: Mm-hmm.
2: There's some people who just don't care about their water bottle. Like, I might go back for mine.
1: Yeah, I know you would.
0: I don't like to drink out of plastic water bottles.
1: I feel bad about it, but I do like it. It's very convenient.
0: I only do it if it's, like, my only option.
1: Yeah, because you don't want all the extra microplastics. Also, you don't want to destroy the earth.
0: Right. I want to make sure I recycle it, and I'm getting plastic cancer, basically.
2: Probably the Gen Z-est thing I've ever seen was there's people I know in my band that will take bottles of water and pour them into their drink, their little thermos thing or whatever.
0: Yeah.
2: Like their Yeti or their whatever hydro flask. And they're like, you know, I just kind of care about the planet. And you're like, but you're still using the plastic bottle.
1: I'm just kind of clear about the planet.
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13: From the Waring Sturgis Ford Weather Center, I'm meteorologist Ember Sky. Showers and a possible thunderstorm this morning with mostly cloudy skies and a high near 83. Tonight clears out, dropping to 63. Friday turns sunny and hot, reaching 98.

0: It's J-Lo on the mix. Hey, next hour, we got Miss Sandy Schwann.
1: Miss like Sandy Schwann.
0: I'm not going to be here when you guys talk to her. Will you ask her if she's related to the Schwann man? I keep forgetting to ask.
2: Why, do you have like a poo emergency coming up? Or what's going on? Where are you going to be?
1: She's got a quick little meeting thingy.
2: Yep. Oh, yeah. Mm-hmm. In the bathroom.
0: Whatever, Brandon.
3: On poop.
2: She's going to go lick peanut butter stains.
0: Maybe.

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1: You guys text a lot? Let me start here. Do either of you do the voice to text thing?
0: I do. It screws me up a lot.
2: I do a little bit of both. Like when I'm driving, I probably won't voice to text. I'll just use my fingers. Just kidding. I'm just kidding. No. When I'm driving, I voice text, obviously, because, you know, it's wrong to text and drive.
1: So I absolutely 0% of the time ever do voice to text. It's weird to me. And I'm not saying you're weird because a lot of people do it, but I think it's an age thing. Like, older folk like to do the voice to text. I will only text if I'm texting with my hands.
0: It's so much faster.
1: You've seen me text?
0: We should race.
1: Okay.
2: I voice text when I'm like, this could have been a phone call. You know, and then so I'm like, actually, what happened was, you see.
1: Oh, gotcha.
2: Then it's, if it's longer, but if I will rather finger text. But.
0: Get your phone out.
1: Oh, okay, one sec.
0: Okay, I'm going to bring you up.
1: Okay.
0: Let me find you. And hold on.
2: Oh, boy.
1: What's your name again? Oh, yeah, Amy.
0: We're gonna send each other, you licked the peanut butter spoon, didn't you?
1: Okay.
0: Okay, ready? Go. You licked the peanut butter spoon, didn't you? Oh, shoot.
1: Yours looks stupid. Mine.
0: You didn't even send yours
2: what
0: yet.
2: What does hers actually say?
1: Yeah, you're right. You're way faster with your voice, but I don't care. Because mine's correct.
0: Mine said, you liked the peanut butter spoon did.
2: Yeah. And that's the problem with voice to text with me, especially because I talk in Brandon Onyx.
1: Ah, yeah.
2: And apparently, the phone doesn't know that.
1: No one's going to know things were worse.
2: Yeah.
3: Mornings will never be the same.
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9: From the Waring Sturgis Ford Weather Center, I'm meteorologist Ember Sky. Showers and a possible thunderstorm this morning with mostly cloudy skies and a high near 83. Tonight clears out, dropping to 63. Friday turns sunny and hot, reaching 98.

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1: Oh, it's beautiful. But wait a minute, isn't this?
0: Yeah, yes it is.
1: But I thought the old lady dropped it into the ocean in the air.
0: Well, baby, I went down and got it for you.

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1: There's a new study out there suggests heavy TV watching may cause significant brain changes over time.
2: What?
3: Oh, really?
0: For the good or the bad?
1: I guess I'm not sure what's wrong with your brain shrinking. You know what I mean? Researchers analyzed data from roughly 1,700 adults averaging age 53. MRI images revealed that the participants who watched TV very often showed tissue loss in areas linked to vision, logic, and memory. Changes were also seen cerebral frontal lobes, which govern visual processing and executive functioning. Unlike TV, mentally engaging seated activities. So, like, what?
3: Anyway, so this is, how's this news and how's this study? Like, this is, I was told this by my grandma since I was a child.
2: Yeah. Don't sit so close to the TV.
3: Don't watch so much TV and make you stupid.
1: Yeah. Which I assume is kind of like saying shrinking your brain.
3: Yeah, that's exactly what she meant.
1: You get dumber if your brain shrunk.
3: Yes, you get dumber and you say stuff like dumber and worser.
0: Well, we don't use our whole brain anyways.
1: No, that's why I was like, I got room. Can we engage the other part of it or whatever? I think I'm about right, left, center on my brain.
3: That's not how the brain works. But
1: well, I'm definitely using one of the lobes. You know what I mean?
3: At least one.
1: Whatever lobe that is that attracts me to my wife is engaged.
3: Oh.
1: The rest of the lobes, sus.
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0: All right, our special weekly guest is back here, Sandy Schwann.
1: Good morning.
0: Good morning.
2: Good morning, young lady. How you doing?
1: I'm good. I'm good.
2: Your hair looks really good. Did you get your hair done? It does look really good.
1: I washed it this morning.
2: Well, there you go.
0: That's all you did?
1: It's actually kind of curly, but you don't notice it as much if it's not wash day, because you see, girls don't wash their hair every day.
2: Yeah. So. No, I've caught on to that.
1: Yeah.
2: Yeah, that's wild. I wash mine every day. But this is a huge week at Summer Nights. You've got Bijou Belle and the Rathco.
1: The Rathco.
2: She was on The Voice just last year.
1: Mm-hmm. And they are fun.
2: Oh,
1: that's
2: they're
1: a
2: so
1: fun
2: much fun.
1: Group. So much energy that they have. And special thank you to Scott Carlson and Matt McCormick of State Farm Insurance for sponsoring them. Their first time they've ever sponsored a night of Summer Nights, and we greatly appreciate that.
2: Yeah, heck yeah. Shout out to them. That's awesome. But, you know, job as usual. People start showing up about 5 o'clock. You got food trucks, all the places you can eat down there.
1: Beer station's usually open by 5, and the other's by 6.
0: And never trust the weather, because it's always changing. But it does look like it's going to be a little cooler than it has been in the last few weeks.
1: Well, you know,
2: a blessing.
1: It almost feels like spring. It's been so hot.
0: I know.
2: Yeah.
1: it's a sad commentary when 85 feels great.
2: Yeah. I remember years ago playing on the Summer Night stage and getting like a trucker burn where like half of my body was burnt because of the side sun, and it was hot. I didn't really actually get sunburned, but you know, that's how I felt.
0: Yeah.
2: I'm like, this half of my body feels like it's all sun and shade over here. But yeah.
1: Yeah. The first thing the Rathco manager always asks is how many breaks. Can they take? I go, if it's really hot, they can take as many as they want. Yeah, we don't want anybody to collapse on the stage. That's probably not very good for getting patrons to come back.
2: No. Remember when it was so hot the band passed out?
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13: From the Waring Sturgis Ford Weather Center, I'm meteorologist Ember Sky. Showers and a possible thunderstorm this morning with mostly cloudy skies and a high near 83. Tonight clears out, dropping to 63. Friday turns sunny and hot, reaching 98.

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1: Sarah McLachlan. 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
1: I've got softball. I'm going to go pull some muscles.
2: Me too.
0: Okay, well, I won't see you. I'll see everyone else, though.
1: That'll be rad.
2: I'll be at Summer Nights. I'm just going to pull some muscles also.
0: Oh, okay.
1: Oh, yeah.
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5: From the Waring Sturgis Ford Weather Center, I'm meteorologist Ember Sky. Showers and a possible thunderstorm this morning with mostly cloudy skies and a high near 83. Tonight clears out, dropping to 63. Friday turns sunny and hot, reaching 98.

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1: IT departments became aware of this cyber attack. 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
6: For the first time in South Dakota's 136-year history, we are heading to a runoff election for governor. 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Polls are open from 7 a.m. to 7 p.m. Find your polling place at the Secretary of State's voter portal. 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
8: From the Waring Sturgis Ford Weather Center, I'm meteorologist Ember Sky. Showers and a possible thunderstorm this morning with mostly cloudy skies and a high near 83. Tonight clears out, dropping to 63. Friday turns sunny and hot, reaching 98.

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9: From the Waring Sturgis Ford Weather Center, I'm meteorologist Ember Sky. Showers and a possible thunderstorm this morning with mostly cloudy skies and a high near 83. Tonight clears out, dropping to 63. Friday turns sunny and hot, reaching 98.

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9: From the Waring Street.

Bridges Ford Weather Center. I'm meteorologist Ember Sky. Showers and a possible thunderstorm this morning with mostly cloudy skies and a high near 83. Tonight clears out, dropping to 63. Friday turns sunny and hot, reaching 98.

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1: From the Waring Sturgis Ford Weather Center, I'm meteorologist Ember Sky. Showers and possibly a thunderstorm continue this afternoon with a high near 82. Skies gradually clear tonight, dropping to 63. Friday turns sunny and much hotter, reaching 98.

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1: Ladies and gentlemen, Vikings guy, day one.
2: And he was clocked with McCarthy, and I don't think there's this relationship between McCarthy and O'Connell that people think there is.
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2: And I truly think that O'Connell wanted nothing to do with J.J. McCarthy. I still believe that. Wow. I absolutely believe that J.J. McCarthy will be traded before week one.
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3: 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Just another reason for why the why.
4: Jingle bells, jingle bells, jingle all the way.
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9: From the Waring Sturgis Ford Weather Center, I'm meteorologist Ember Sky. Showers and possibly a thunderstorm continue this afternoon with a high near 82. Skies gradually clear tonight, dropping to 63. Friday turns sunny and much hotter, reaching 98.

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8: From the Waring Sturgis Ford Weather Center, I'm meteorologist Ember Sky. Showers and possibly a thunderstorm continue this afternoon with a high near 82. Skies gradually clear tonight, dropping to 63. Friday turns sunny and much hotter, reaching 98.

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13: From the Waring Sturgis Ford Weather Center, I'm meteorologist Ember Sky. Showers and possibly a thunderstorm continue this afternoon with a high near 82. Skies gradually clear tonight, dropping to 63. Friday turns sunny and much hotter, reaching 98.

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9: From the Waring Sturgis Ford Weather Center, I'm meteorologist Ember Sky. Showers and possibly a thunderstorm continue this afternoon with a high near 82. Skies gradually clear tonight, dropping to 63. Friday turns sunny and much hotter, reaching 98.

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8: From the Waring Sturgis Ford Weather Center, I'm meteorologist Ember Sky. Showers and possibly a thunderstorm continue this afternoon with a high near 82. Skies gradually clear tonight, dropping to 63. Friday turns sunny and much hotter, reaching 98.

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0: Hello, everyone, to the show. The thing that we're doing this afternoon, happily and earnestly, honestly. Yes, because
1: you know,
0: somebody's being a pill.
2: Who is that? Yeah. I think that's you, sir.
0: No.
1: All right, as anyway, you point slip like is shut pill. Up when you're talking that's to right. me, finger.
0: Exactly. Anyway, hey, welcome to the show, everybody. It's today's Thursday afternoon, summer nights tonight. Bijou Bell and the Rathco downtown.
2: It's going to be a cool summer night, too.
0: I know.
2: I'm kind of nice. I'm really excited about
0: Did you see that.
2: That
0: every day we look to Saturday, the temperature goes up about another degree?
2: Yeah, dude.
0: 107. We're
1: going to
0: hit
1: 107
0: degrees on Saturday, 106 on Sunday. Not even out of the mid-90s by next Wednesday.
2: Yeah, I don't.
0: I can't do this.
2: It's a lot, man. I mean.
0: And today's sticky.
2: And people keep like, too? Let's go to the lake. And I have like a 14-month baby that's like, you want to take a 14-month baby to the lake when it's 106 degrees outside.
0: What's a 14-month baby? Is that like a, did you pull it out of the bottle at that? Or what's the, I don't know.
2: It's a year and 2 months if you right, do
0: okay.
2: math.
0: Okay, well, just say math. That. Let's get away from this. What are you going to, pretty soon you can, I have my baby 74 months old.
2: No, okay. After 2 years, it's just 2 years.
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6: From the Waring Sturgis Ford Weather Center, I'm meteorologist Ember Sky. Showers and possibly a thunderstorm continue this afternoon with a high near 82. Skies gradually clear tonight, dropping to 63. Friday turns sunny and much hotter, reaching 98.

0: Crazy with Gnarls Barkley here on the mix. So you, the Days of 76 Rodeo is going on right now. You were up there last night.
1: Yeah.
0: And you were talking to, was it the winner of the bull riding?
2: Who are you up there with?
1: Me, myself, and I, and my notebook.
0: She's a grown woman.
1: I'm a grown woman. I can go to an event by myself unchaperoned.
0: Yeah. So, did he win?
1: So, the Days of 76, when everybody's competing in these sports, right? It's a running, like, thing, right?
0: Yeah. Yeah.
1: So, they have different events each night, and each night, different riders are on there.
0: Right.
1: And then, whoever places the best for, like, you know,
0: score-wise,
1: the score numbers,
0: yeah.
1: They're the ones who are the winners, and we don't find out who the actual winners are until Sunday.
0: Until it's Saturday or Sunday? Okay, so who were you talking to last night? What's his name?
1: Stetson Long.
0: Of course his name is Stetson.
1: He's
0: a bull rider named Stetson, of course.
1: He was so cool. Like, honestly, cool as a cucumber. Normally with bull riders, they're like a little routed up, you know, like
0: they're
1: getting crazy.
0: We can say
1: you
0: it.
1: You have to be a little mentally crazy, I would say, almost, to get on a bull because it is the world's most dangerous sport. However, he approached it like... like, it was just like another Wednesday night, and he just got to do what he loved, and he thanked God for it. It was like, he was so good.
0: Okay, cool. Well, I want, I'm so happy you're into this, because I know you're going to get an article out for the Rapid City Post, which people will be able to see, hopefully, today, hopefully, to get it out. And
1: I'm going to write
0: let people
1: it.
0: Write
1: it's,
0: about it.
1: It's in the works. I'm waiting on a quote.
0: Again, the Days of 76, the big day is tomorrow and Saturday, because the parade is Friday and Saturday at 1:30. And then the big rodeo nights will be Friday and Saturday night at 7 o'clock. I mean, obviously, there's tons of stuff happening in Deadwood. I have to say, though, if you're going for the parade, get there early because it's a day when that parade is going on. It's over 3 miles long, this thing is, and it's considered one of the biggest and best rodeo parades in the country. So get up there and check it out. Yes.
1: Big. Wow.
0: And then maybe you'll see Lauren up there, too, talking to cowboys.
1: Yeah, for sure. Yeah. I mean, you know, behind the shoes, hanging out with the security guard and all that stuff. Yeah.
0: Getting digits, I'm assuming.
1: I definitely got some digits last night, but they were to make sure I spelled people's names right.
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0: in the mix. Fits in the tantrums. Sorry. Oh, one other thing we got to talk about for next week, too, is for the first time in state history, we have to decide our next governor in a runoff election coming up this Tuesday. Roden against Doden. Roden Doden.
1: Roden Doden.
0: Because Doden didn't secure the 35% vote threshold.
2: Oh.
0: So that's why we're heading into this unprecedented runoff. It's never happened in the history of the state of South Dakota.
2: But there's only the two of them running.
0: To be the Republican governor.
3: There was three of them.
0: Yeah, there was three. No, there was four.
3: Oh yeah, you're right.
0: Yeah, and then you had to reach a 35% threshold in order to be crowned the nominee.
3: Yep.
0: But none of them got to it. So now there's a runoff between these two.
2: Yep. Was that due to a lack of voting? How do you get under?
0: It's because there's four people, and that's what it plays into.
3: And a lot of people are, you know, undecided.
0: Right, undecided. Yep.
3: Really don't.
2: They're like, I don't know. Just so they'll don't go screw up against up.
0: Who is the?
3: No, everybody's screwing everything up right now. Let's be honest.
0: Okay. So again, you have to. You got to make sure you know your polling places and everything this Tuesday. Here's the thing.
3: I already did.
2: If somebody's new like me, where do they go?
0: You got to go to City Hall and get registered and everything back up here.
3: Yeah.
0: You got to get registered to vote.
2: I wonder if I ever actually switched it from South Dakota when I was here like 100 years ago.
0: Yeah, you should.
2: Hmm.
3: Huh.
0: Anyway, I think people are tired of this crap. I think voter fatigue is going to be a big deal on Tuesday.
2: Yeah.
0: That's why I'm telling everybody, hey.
3: Vote early.
0: Get out and do it. Vote early if you can.
3: You can go to the Pennington County... whatever it's called.
0: The thing. The Pennington County place to the vote thing. Pow!
3: Yeah,
0: that's where you go.
3: They moved to the valley right by the animal clinic.
0: Oh, that's right. They built that big new dumb thing out of town.
3: They didn't build anything.
0: Move it all the way out there? And
3: yeah, that
0: was
3: building was already there. And
2: pause.
3: The building
2: what
3: was already there.
2: What are you guys talking about? What is this?
0: To go vote.
3: Vote early.
0: You can vote early for this runoff.
2: Okay, so if people have never voted, they go out there?
0: If you've never voted, I think you can go out there and sign up day of.
2: Oh.
0: So if you wanted to on Tuesday, you could go out there and get yourself
3: signed up. Or just go early.
0: You can't go out there right now, can you?
3: Yes, you can.
2: But people have designated places outside of that?
3: Yeah, so on the day of, like because, you know, they want one place being inundated with voters, so it's by ward and, like, where you live at, so there will be a voting place close by where you live at, where you can go and vote.
2: Okay.
0: Hold on.
3: Voting's important, by the way.
0: Is it?
2: Well, and I would say encouraging like the younger voters to get out there too, because
0: if you
2: want a voice.
0: I'm looking at both of you.
2: Listen,
0: I'm gonna
2: vote. I just
0: go to
2: voteamerica.org.
0: That's where you can find out where you vote. Vote early. Vote by mail. Vote election day. Those give you the details. For people like Lauren, who's not sure where to go, voteamerica.org will get you all the details. We're here.
3: Just register
0: to help
3: as the blonde one. That's your name.
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11: From the Waring Sturgis Ford Weather Center, I'm meteorologist Ember Sky. Showers and possibly a thunderstorm continue this afternoon with a high near 82. Skies gradually clear tonight, dropping to 63. Friday turns sunny and much hotter, reaching 98.

What goes around comes around here on 93.9 The Mix. Your second shift, Houston Stitch and Styles. Speaking of, another Styles, not as famous as our Styles. Okay, here's American Girls.

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1: I haven't heard, well, I didn't. Dee Dee Fox is a South Dakota author. Mm-hmm. I've never heard of her before. Dee Dee Fox. She just wrote a children's book. Can't believe it took this long, called Don't Pet the Fluffy Cows.
2: Yeah, it's to like educate, the cute little... Like,
1: no, the bison. It's to educate the readers about the dangers of getting too close to bison. It's received positive reviews. Okay. It's got a playful rhyming scheme to convey a serious message about wildlife safety.
2: Uh-huh.
1: And there's an adult version. No. Hold on. Before you say anything. This is sad.
2: It's sad.
1: This is sad. Why do we need an adult version to tell adults not to approach bison when they're in the state park? Why do we need to tell people this? Why, in the year of our Lord, 2026,
3: what
1: are we still having to explain to people, do not get out of your car to walk up to these large creatures?
3: Yeah, I don't know. I mean, people
1: have
3: stupid.
1: Murder face.
2: Ignorance.
3: Murder face?
1: And then they do
3: and
1: have
3: they
1: murder
3: make
1: face.
3: Sounds like,
2: so
1: that was you last weekend.
2: Here's what I'll say. If I'm in Montana and I'm in like the wilderness, there isn't an animal that I come across that I'm not educated in how to deal
1: you
2: with.
1: You have grizzly bears in Montana.
2: I understand that and I know how to deal with them.
1: Do you? What
2: yes.
1: would you do?
2: Well, most people will
1: lay
2: tell
1: down
2: you,
1: and cry.
2: No.
3: No.
2: You'll no.
3: die.
1: That's what I do.
2: Okay. So what they teach us first day in kindergarten is how to handle mountain lions. I'm not even kidding. And
1: grizzly
2: mountain
1: fighting.
2: Lions. Yeah. Okay. So I'll start actually first, hear me out, with the mountain lions.
1: Okay. Yeah. We got those here too. So we'll learn about mountain lions. Yeah.
2: They will disappear and reappear three times before they attack you.
1: Then what's next on the hierarchy? What's the next animal?
2: Well, grizzly bears are pretty rough. Yeah, badgers.
1: There's the other stage. Well, badgers
2: are scary. They're one of the few things that can take down a grizzly bear. The wolf population is getting back up there.
1: Yeah, good for
2: them.
1: And
2: they're, well, yes and no, the cattle ranchers don't like it.
1: What's the saying for bears is?
2: If it's brown, lay down.
1: If it's brown, lay down. If it's black, fight back. Yeah. If it's white, good night.
2: Yeah, hear me out. Don't ever try to fight a bear. They are so agile.
1: Hold on. Don't tell me what to do on the weekend.
2: Oh.
1: I'm going to go fight a bear.
2: He's
1: I'm going to go
2: fighting.
1: Fight a bear.
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0: Mary J. Blige on the mix. We were earlier speaking about Montana, where mm-hmm. Lauren is from. Mm-hmm. There was a really, really cool story. And now when I find the Montana stories, I'm going to bring these up on the show.
1: I love
0: because
1: it.
0: You're here.
1: Yay.
0: There was a 14-year-old Montana ranch hand who is being credited with saving a man's life using an incredibly unlikely tool. Did you see this story?
1: What was it, like a fencing fixing tool? Because I feel like most 14-year-old men
0: not a fencing fixing tool, which would be weird to save somebody's life with. Jory Thomas was camping with family near Gray Cliff on July 5th when a raft and paddleboard struck a bridge pillar, throwing four people into the Yellowstone River. Okay. Three reached shore, but one guy couldn't do it. He was clinging to a cooler. Probably full of Natty Lights because they were on the Yellowstone River.
2: Whatever, Bush Light. Right?
0: Bush Light.
1: That actually super checks out.
0: Right. The kid emptied his pockets, sprinted along the riverbank, and took out his 12-foot lasso. Luckily,
1: let's go! This is the most Montanan story I've heard in a minute.
0: Luckily, the kid
1: what's
0: said,
1: his name?
0: He said, I caught him on the first try. He said he pulled the man through chest-deep water until first responders arrived. His grandmother, Sandy, said he'd never brought his lasso to the river before, ever.
2: Hmm.
1: Sometimes that little voice just speaks to you, and you got to listen to it. And today's your day to save the world. I love that.
0: Yeah,
1: that's intuition for sure. Like,
0: well,
1: intuitive.
0: Obviously, this kid practices throwing a lasso is incredibly difficult. You think it's easy. You can try it. You're going to get yourself caught up in it before anything else happens. And this kid saved a dude's life by just to the river, grabbing the cooler and the dude. I'm hoping the guy's like,
2: he grabbed and the cooler?
0: All of it got pulled in. And so I'm hoping the guy's like,
1: the bear got saved.
2: So, hold on.
1: That's what I heard.
2: Yeah, he's not saving the person, dude. He's saving
1: the
2: beer.
1: He was like, the person could kind of float to the bottom. I don't really care. Let's get it here.
0: Here's my hope. They got him pulled to the shore.
1: Mm-hmm.
0: The guy's like, man, thank you for saving my life.
2: Here's a Bush Light.
0: Sit down, bro. They both sat down. He cracked open the cooler. Two Bush Lights.
2: Was there a stogie involved, too?
0: The kid's grandma's like, I'll give my 14-year-old a beer. What's wrong with you, you psycho?
1: There are certain rules in Montana where laws override. And saving somebody's life, I would say that he earned his first beer.
0: That could be.
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0: Goo Dolls. They're here in 9 days, August 1st. They'll be live with Neon Trees as the opening act. There's Black Balloon. All right, so we talked about this weekend, high triple digits. We're going to be 106, 107 degrees Saturday, Sunday. You know,
1: that's just ridiculous.
0: And I mean, it's gotten so bad right now. There are countries around the world that don't have words for this kind of heat.
1: What?
2: They don't have words?
0: No. Japan is facing dangerous record level heat. What sucks about Japan as a country, they're an old country. They're an older, age-wise for their population. They have lots of older people.
2: Oh,
0: so when temperatures get this hot,
2: mm-hmm.
0: super dangerous
2: yeah.
0: for these people to be out in this. It is so hot over there right now, they had to come up with a brand new word to describe the heat because they don't get hot like this. It's 105 degrees in a couple of cities in Japan. Never gets that hot, ever. They don't even know how to handle this. So they had to come up with the word kokushobi, which means brutally hot day.
2: Yeah.
1: Kokushobi, man.
2: Is that kokushobi? Cuckoo yeah. or cocoa?
0: Well, it's cuckoo that it's that hot. So,
2: kokushobi.
0: Thousands of people have been hospitalized with heat-related illness. And like I said, their highest ever recorded temperature has just hit 107 degrees, which is what we will experience on Saturday. So our own kokushobi is going to be here this weekend, and we have to keep telling you, please, dear God, just stay out of it if you can.
2: Yeah.
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13: From the Waring Sturgis Ford Weather Center, I'm meteorologist Ember Sky. Showers and possibly a thunderstorm continue this afternoon with a high near 82. Skies gradually clear tonight, dropping to 63. Friday turns sunny and much hotter, reaching 98.

0: Rodrigo, Drop Dead, 93.9 The Mix with your second shift. Since you're so stressed out this afternoon.
1: I'm not stressed out. You're stressing me out, dude.
0: No, I got something that's going to make both of you feel better, right?
2: Okay.
0: I want you just to close your eyes.
2: Okay.
0: Okay?
2: Eyes are closed.
0: I want you to close your eyes and just sit with this for a minute.
2: Okay.
1: It's a little loud, dude.
2: Let me turn down the mic.
0: Turn this down. Okay, now shut up and just listen.
2: Okay.
0: How's that making you feel? How's that making you feel?
1: Fine.
2: Like I'm prepping for my 10th grade biology test with Mr. Bodenhammer.
0: Weird. Okay, but anyway.
2: He made me learn bird sounds. Montana's a different animal, okay?
0: North Carolina State University researchers.
1: North Carolina, come on and raise up.
0: Don't ruin this.
1: Take your shirt off.
0: Found that sitting in a restored forest while listening to birdsong significantly will reduce your stress.
3: Yeah.
0: The study tested 106 North Carolina State students across four combinations of location and sound. If you spend 10 minutes in a restored forest paired with recorded bird songs, you'll have the lowest stress levels you've ever had and the most positive feelings.
1: This isn't new information.
0: What's new information about it is you don't have to be in the forest. It can just be this in your headphones.
2: Okay, that was going to be my question is, why are they recorded? Why can't we have live birds?
0: You can. Ideally, it's best to go into the forest to hear this.
2: Oh, but you're saying if
0: when you're in your office
2: forest,
0: and you can't get out, put this on, man.
2: We should just put this over the speaker.
0: We should. Instead of our radio stations, let's play this over
1: the
0: speakers.
1: Yeah, we would be really less...
2: I will definitely hit the deadline to get that article done if this is playing.
1: We would be less stressed here at Home Slice, thank God. Right before the rally, too? Yep. We got to just have Chris J.
2: Can we play this 24/7 until rally?
0: No, let's just... Instead of bands at the loud...
1: Yeah, right.
2: Bird sounds.
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3: From the Waring Sturgis Ford Weather Center, I'm meteorologist Ember Sky. Showers and possibly a thunderstorm continue this afternoon with a high near 82. Skies gradually clear tonight, dropping to 63. Friday turns sunny and much hotter, reaching 98.

0: Niall Horan, nice to meet you here on The Mix. We're all getting older in this room.
1: Yeah.
0: Where do you want to draw your last breath, Stitch? Specifically, in which state do you want to take your last breath?
2: In which state?
0: In which state?
2: Huh. I don't know.
0: You want to go back to the good old days of Arkansas?
2: You want to
0: be here? You want to be in, I don't know, wherever that
2: is? I don't think it matters, honestly.
0: I don't know. What do you want? You don't care?
2: I don't think it matters, as long as
0: I have people around me
2: that care about me, I guess.
0: Well, that's not going to happen. But picture that window.
2: Wow.
0: That you're looking out of. What do you want to see?
2: Yeah, I don't know. I've always wanted to go to Hawaii, and I know that's where you're heading, but it's too expensive to live there, man.
0: Yeah, but you're going to die there, so it doesn't matter. Right? You're going to die
2: I'm going to be broke.
1: Yeah. The debt is going to get canceled when you die. About, that's a good thing.
2: It doesn't get canceled when you die.
0: For you, it does.
1: For you, it does. Everybody else gets screwed.
0: What do you want? What is your last breath want to be, Lauren? You want to be back looking over Glacier National Park? Would that be good?
1: Yeah.
0: Staring out over that way?
1: Yeah, I kind of want to go to this trail that my great-great-grandfather crossed when he was, you know, taking the tribe back to where they needed to be.
0: So you'll go there, and then you'll just lay down and let the grizzly bear...
2: lay on top of you.
1: Specifically, I actually brought this up this morning to one of the people in the office here. Just slather me with bacon grease and some huckleberry sauce and leave me to the bears.
0: Leave me to the bear. Well, the states for growing old... Florida is not number one, believe it or not. Which surprises me.
2: It's too much, man.
1: It's hot.
0: It is. Well, Hawaii is
1: number
0: one.
1: Speaking of heat exhaustion and elderly people,
0: Hawaii is where everybody wants to grow old and die. In Hawaii.
1: I mean, they call it paradise and, you know.
0: And then number three on this list.
1: Yeah.
0: And I think this state is just there because when you go there, you want to die. Mm-hmm. Is New Jersey. Number three is on the list of places people want to grow old in.
1: It's Why? Also probably because they've got some of the best Italian food.
2: Well,
1: and it pairs well with the last meal they want to have.
2: I want to
1: go to Geno's, okay? Maybe. And I want to get hooked up. Actually, that one's in New York.
0: Yeah,
1: but
0: maybe.
2: The Jersey Shore, I mean, a lot of people talk about it.
0: Gross. Right?
2: The TV show, not
0: Then it's Massachusetts is number four and New York is number five. Nowhere. Oh, well, there was a Midwestern town that made it.
2: Minnesota's number 15.
0: Minnesota's 15.
2: Nebraska's
0: number 8.
2: Yeah.
0: No way. Well, Montana made it to number 11 on the list, so that's not bad.
1: That was a typo. That was supposed to be number 1, because let's be real.
0: North Dakota, South Dakota.
2: Not on the list.
0: Nowhere on that list, pal.
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0: 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That's Walk on the Ocean. This was my favorite poll that I came across online. If we are entering a zombie apocalypse.
1: Have you seen the new trailer for Resident Evil yet?
2: Are we not there yet with everybody walking around on their phones?
0: Well, we kind of are, but I'm talking an actual zombie apocalypse.
2: Oh, okay.
0: Who would you want as a companion for the entire journey? Who's your lifeline? Not your significant other or anything like that, right? Who's your lifeline? The one person you'd want next to you?
2: A friend of mine?
1: A real person or a fictional character?
0: A real person.
2: I know who I want it to be. A friend of mine that goes by Doc Holliday, who was
0: Is he a real doctor?
2: Yes, technically. Okay. He is former special forces, and he contracts out now.
0: Okay.
2: So he's going to keep me alive. That's a good person to have by your side in a zombie apocalypse.
0: That's true. And doctor is number one. 51% would want a doctor to have their back in the zombie apocalypse.
1: Yeah, but doctors usually can't fight, dude.
2: But this one can fight, and he can stick me up.
0: Right, yours can, but why do you need to fight? Why? Just there's no point in fighting. Just
1: if you
0: away
1: both
0: from
1: die,
0: that.
1: How's the doctor going to help you, dude?
0: This is the dumbest thing about zombie apocalypses right now.
2: Depends on the zombie. Is it a fast zombie or a slow zombie?
0: Doesn't
2: Which
0: even matter.
2: Movie version are we talking about?
0: We live in a place where it can get well below zero.
2: Yeah.
0: The zombies will freeze at that point, and it's over.
2: Unless if they're White Walkers. Then we're screwed.
0: God damn it. Never thought of that. Anyway, engineer is number two.
2: Engineer. What kind of engineer?
0: Then an ex-police officer. What are you going to arrest him? For what?
2: Because
1: put your hands behind your back.
2: And, you know, I don't know.
0: Number
2: don't know.
0: Four on the list is a ship's captain.
2: A ship's they're
0: first
2: good
0: I
2: at
0: thought,
2: navigating,
0: at
2: and they
0: I
2: know
0: thought,
2: how to navigate
0: minute.
2: With the stars, right?
0: This is dumb, but yeah, you would want to be on a boat. You'd want to be on a boat. Out in the middle of the ocean in a zombie apocalypse.
1: Unless they swim, dude.
2: Actually, that makes sense.
1: Swim. What if you have a zombie shark, dude, trying to eat you, bud? Or a a zombie dolphin that's trying to do the R word to you, bud.
2: Dolphins already kill a lot of people.
0: I'm still on the boat. They can't get me on the boat.
1: Dude, have you seen sea lions jump on the boat?
2: I was going to say, SeaWorld, they'd be flipping. They'll be flipping and doing tricks to get up onto the boat to eat your brains.
0: Get me out on a boat somewhere where it freezes. Live forever.
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11: 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Showers and possibly a thunderstorm continue this afternoon with a high near 82. Skies gradually clear tonight, dropping to 63. Friday turns sunny and much hotter, reaching 98.